0: Please let me go.
1: We can't do that, Miss Lowell. Mr. Bromwell, you should see the fight. It's only the third round.
0: I'll go back. Just let me go by myself.
2: 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We lost you for 2 minutes.

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We improvised because we were

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And my perspective may differ from yours. I want to say thank you to everyone that's been down with me. All my fans, all my beautiful fans. Anyone who's ever gave me a listen. 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

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Let's be clear, this scenario is happening everywhere, and you ain't going to Nirvana or Farvana. You coming right back here to live out your karma.

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Only asking you what you're needing, the rest is up to

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I will no longer be silenced. Your black hole policies bring doom to us all.

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0: Have you ever been in love?
1: No, I've never been in love.
0: Have you ever loved?
1: Yes.
2: He loves me. He loves me not. He loves me. He loves me not.

You know, Steve, you're not very hard to figure. Only at times. Sometimes I know exactly what you're going to say. Most of the time. The other times, you're just a stinker.

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I'm trying to find what's happening next.

Best 92,6. After Hours. After hours. After hours. After hours. After hours.